0: Tempo.
1: Tempo, I believe she's eavesdropping on the neighbor's house reference. The wife and husband fighting over the child that just got dropped off there. 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
0: Tempo.

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0: The caller is advising it's going to be at 145 Morton Lane. I'll be interrupted.

0: 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Carlet Nelson Rehab, 1245 Park Ave, 1245 Park Ave. Reference a gas leak in the cook trailer that is not connected to the building. Saint is close. Central clear, 2005.
1: Where's my gov?
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0: Central units respond inside. It's going to be at the cook trailer in the back. They've got to be sent outside to plug in.

0: C-14 Central Kent. 1028, William Adam Victor 7921. William Adam Victor 7921.
1: This is a rescue one, this is one battalion one on scene. We have an investigation, battalion one out of command.
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0: William Adam Boyd, 2579. William Adam Boyd, 2579. Going to be Winer and Clark.

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0: Lincoln Frank Henry 9193. Lincoln Frank Henry 9193. We had Chestnut and Montgomery.

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Lincoln Frank William 8033, Lincoln Frank William 8033, going to be Chestnut and Young Street.

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0: That'll be a route to Franklin Line slash Whaley Line, reference 1063.

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Lake Skillet Road. 863 Lake Skillet Road. 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

0: gonna be about eight miles. 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Unknown injuries.
1: So.
2: Warren County to Cokesbury. 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
1: 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I'll be on scene.
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1: And Roswell.
0: 32.
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4: 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Or Smith Fair Unit, whichever one it is, just pulled up.
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5: UMS 11701.
4: Go ahead.
5: I need to get another truck in robbery thing. The Afton truck and myself can handle it.
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4: 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I think he's impaired.
5: Simple.
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0: 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EMS 2.
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Buffalo Road near McCormick Drive, advise. Property 1050, property damage only, Buffalo Road near McCormick Drive for a white Ford Edge that struck a deer. Just 1014, they're in front of the address of 5159 Buffalo Road. Go ahead. 10-4.

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1: Well, direct.
3: 14 is direct.
1: Table.
4: Temple. Hey, do you want us to stop these calls or just slow them down?
5: Yeah, let's switch over to, I think she said attack one. Let's switch over to attack one. You can stop them up there and then let them eat his food.
4: Temple.

tell you that the tag them on the vehicle she gave me was Henry X-Ray 1374, which comes back to a 2014 Honda Accord, but does not come back consistent.

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0: 1021 in CAD, reference at Kings Garden Lane.
1: Yeah,

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1: Charlie, North Carolina 1027, will you quit?
0: 7-10-27.
1: 07-3311.
0: 10-4, half further.

0: 这波是不是战略机？
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0: T430。Follow T430 in reference to 1027 given comes back to a James Alexander Payne Powell out of Macon. Same signal 13 until 4/28/2028 does it hear an eligibility at that time? 10/10/10/29 zero restrictions. Go ahead.

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0: See, if I have that subject back on public service with Planet Fitness, she's advising no one told her what she needed to do. Can you advise?

22 Charles Adam, attention Johnson County cars, 1063, I-95 southbound from the 87 mile marker, I-95 southbound from the 87 mile marker for whiteboard expedition, no 1028 displayed, authority of Johnson County, 2117 Hours KV 894.

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0: I'll be 1023. 1023 with 430. Can you advise Thurs is the 1051, correct?
1: 1047, that's correct.
0: Correct, ma'am.

0: 四十个小时。Okay. 14, take you to a 911 hangup, 387 Water's Edge Road. Had an open line with sounds of juvenile in the background. There were no signs of distress heard. On callback, they would answer the phone but not respond.
1: Yeah, 10-4.

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1: Alpha.
0: Create me an OCA, push it over, clear it out.

EMS North, take 12 first responders, respond emergency traffic to Greens Campground, 121 Greens Camp Lane. Be responding to a 70-year-old female, extreme difficulty breathing, advised she's on oxygen, but has not had same in approximately 45 minutes. Central Clear, 2125.

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2: 1-7, this is MS2. We had a walk up on the scene out here with the fire department. If you could start us in the cab.
3: Subject on the pike going approximately 100 miles an hour going down Roanoke. High rate of speed.
4: We're calling it.
5: Which way are you headed?
3: Going towards Dabney. Left on Rooker. Taking a left on Rooker.
4: 1043.
3: 1040. Almost hit a car. Coming up to Parham.

0: Pair them, right on pair them.
1: What's the speed?
0: 56. Taking a left on Dabney.
1: Speeds are 40.
0: Almost 10:50 with a car.
2: West location, left on Dabney. Going down Dabney, bit motorcycle.
3: What type of vehicle?
0: Oh. Staying on extension.
2: So in motorcycle.
3: In 10-4. They can copy that first time.
4: Light on Riley Road.
0: Hey, secondary, can you take over?
1: Yeah, 10-4. I'm going up Riley Road, coming up to Merriam. Scoggins, let's run parallel with him. Hello, I'm Riley Road, coming up to Belmont, I believe, where the car wash is. Well, you might have to call it. I can't see him over your light bar.
0: I still see him. He's going up, coming up to J.P. Taylor.

0: is it?
1: Probably a quarter mile. I'm 22.
0: 10-4. Going to 22.
2: Well, direct.

0: Roger, 6 to Central.
1: Rush 69, go.
0: Do you have a site number?
1: The only thing the caller was to get out of her was 121.
0: They got a description of which one she's in or anything. Nothing is labeled.

Central, 92 is on scene. It's in the locate.

0: Thanks, Anne.
1: She said eyes on her camper's back, Anne, and she don't know the color.
2: Careful.
3: We're in for press 6.
1: She advises she can see you. She's mapping at first row all the way at the end, basically, in the campground itself.
3: Symbol.

0: Now she's at 5 and she's unable to get the door unlocked.
1: Okay. Camp 4, have a medic call 121 Greens Camp Lane, 121 Greens Camp Lane. Request some law enforcement in reference to 4th Century.
0: Pardon me, may I come over?
2: Things out in front of our camper.
0: Yeah, four there are.
2: Did she hear us knocking on the door?
0: Yeah, four, that's her.
2: 10-4, we'll see.
0: Yeah, four. 2144.

0: 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You're going to send that green campground to me.
1: Careful.
2: Alright.

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0: Show me how the Prosperity in exchange with the abandoned vehicle. Title 28 when you're ready. Give me a custom plate. Tom, Lincoln, Charles, Henry, Adam, Mary, Paul, 1. Repeating, Tom, Lincoln, Charles, Henry, Adam, Mary, Paul, 1.

0: No read back. Can you see if a deputy can go to that address and make contact with the registered owner?
1: Yeah.
0: You, Mr. X, MFMS 1.

0: statement is a 2010 Lincoln, correct?
1: Yeah, 10-4.
0: What's the color on it?
1: It's black.
0: 10-4.
2: In Jacksonville Road, in reference to an abandoned vehicle that found the city, registered owners, a Leon 2010 Lincoln.
3: Simple. Attach the address to the call, please.

0: Morning, Kenny. MS 1 is being pretty clear.
1: 10-4.
2: And four.

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1: Okay.

0: 1401 Warren County. Warren County, everything seems to be 10-4 at this residence. We're just checking out a few things. I'll raise your fervor in just a minute.
1: 10-4.

0: 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Starting CPR at this time.
1: Warren County, 39's en route. Go ahead to the fire department.
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0: Crawford County Station 3, Station 3 Fire, need to respond emergency traffic, 124 Crinkley Street, 124 Crinkley Street, Warrenton, cross through the Baltimore Road to a dead end. 42-year-old male, had been unconscious, starting CPR at this time.
1: I think that's 14, that's 11.
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1: 10-4.

0: 37. LACA 37, a reference to the 1027-413-596-15, comes back to a Burgess, subject out of Roanoke Rapids, Class C active, zero restrictions, expires 10-19-2032,
1: 10-19-2032,
2: 10-10-1029,
0: go ahead.
2: It's going to be the third building,
3: And that's for the line. Can we go around to see us?
2: 10-4.
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1: EMS 2 to Warren County.
0: Go ahead.
1: EMS 2 is arriving at Morrell County, end of mile 435, 19.2.

0: 3-4 Tango.
1: 3-4 Tango.
0: Did the city inquire what they needed from the gentleman? I have his public service. The vehicle just happened to break down.
1: For the county lies and the vehicle owner advised that vehicles broke down.
2: 10-4. Can I see if he's got a tow truck to come get it?
1: 41-10-9 to county was talking same time.
2: Can they ask if he's got a tow truck to get it?
1: Yeah, well, he's going to have it towed tomorrow.
2: 10-4.

0: is parking there after visiting hours every night will same effect on a public service afterwards.
1: County 701.
2: How are you?
1: Just checking traffic. Checking status, correction.
2: Yeah, we're still on scene. Waiting on the record to get us up.
1: 10-4.

0: If you just dispatch law enforcement.
1: Careful, will do.
0: 10-4, thank you. Same, still gonna be working for you.

0: 10-4 EMS requesting you to respond to 121 Green Camp Lane. They had a call out, they have breathing problems. Said he was out of oxygen. The patient is now advising EMS personnel that her son is going to beat her when they leave.
1: Ten four and route.

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2: Went to Maine and PH.
0: Can you confirm that highway patrol was inquiring?

0: 324 Central. Did you run that 28?
1: Second, I'm here now.
0: Central.

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0: Somebody may have some dementia or something.
2: It's 701. They're just advising Mariah Parham.
3: General, come back to a 2014 GMC train to a Frederica Wynn. Joe Taylor Road, this city. Plate has expired. Inspection violation.

0: Hamill.
1: Seven-oh-three, be advised, once EMS clears from the hospital, we'll figure out which hospital.

policy 837. In reference to Florida 1027, comes back to Joseph Sleeker out of Miami, Florida, Class E valid through 7-1-2026, 7-1-2026, 10-10-1029. Go ahead.

0: C430 Raleigh.
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2: You know the deputy in route in this thing, correct?
1: Cancel.
2: Can I also have time this call was received? And EMS 1 on scene at 2205.
0: Ten four, Verz is having a hard time out here. Go ahead and get the next 1051 zone 2 rotation. They're having mechanical issues with their truck.
1: 10-4, babe.
0: Four 30 Raleigh, just advise Frizz is down an embankment. Verz is advising that it's on a large pipe. I don't know.
1: 10-4.

0: 1027 Warren County, 1023 Quaker Street.
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1: Go ahead.
0: Oh, yeah, 1021.
1: Three, two, one, four, eight, two, two, three, two, six, three, two, one, four, eight, two, two, three, two, six, this is Keanu. Trying to get information right to an inmate.
0: Can you put the last four again, please?
1: 2-3-2-6, 2-3-2-6.

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1: You're calling, go ahead.
0: C-438. In reference to, there's cows on the roadway on Annie Lee Road. 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If you can contact the owner, let them know.
1: Ten-4, if you could revise that location.
0: Ten-4, sir. Annie Lee Road and Edgar Harris Road,

0: 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Policy 844 in reference to 1028 given comes back to a 2015 Dodge Ram registered to a Jose Bamica, subject at an employee of Virginia. Expires 531-2028. 531-2028. 1010-1029. 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
1: Five six six one Creek River, Alabama. 561 Creek River, Alabama. 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

0: Frank County is on one. Need you to respond to the intersection of Amy Lee Road, Edgar Harris Road. Going to be in reference to cows on the side of the road. Trooper called it in, did attempt to make contact with the farmer, went to voicemail, and voicemail was full.
1: Civil walking, I'm 10-6 right now. You can clear same. I can't do nothing with that right now.
2: 10-4.

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1: 10-4.
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1: Travis.
0: William Boy Henry, 8274. William Boy Henry, 8274. The Pinkston and Andrews.

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0: And for reference, that traffic is changed to a 1054 and put a hold on it, and I already advised for it. We'll see.
1: 10-4, ma'am.

0: 4:30. Ma'am, can you send me the 1028 and vehicle information so I can do that signal for? Also, do you want me to put birds back on top of rotation?
1: Simple. I mean, they should be up next anyway. Also, North Carolina 1028, Robert King, King. Oh, corrections. 1012. C-430 Raleigh, North Carolina, 1028, Lincoln, Mary, Lincoln, 3625, going to be a white in color, Ford, passenger car.
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3: Okay.
2: 10-4, possible domestic, 1175 Island Creek Estates Road, 1175 Island Creek Estates Road. Female caller advised the male will not take her to where she's supposed to go. Male's possibly 1056 at this time.
3: EMS 11-1.
4: Go ahead.
3: 11-1 in service, Crankley Street. Body's been released to funeral home.

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I'll see you over. I'll be 10, 8 a.m.

0: 444 Raleigh. You advised it was Tarver Road and Cedar Creek Road.
1: 10-4, sir, right there at that intersection is where he advised he was at in Youngsville.
0: 10-4, I'm 1023, unable to locate.
1: I have his public service. Do you want me to give him a call?
0: 10-4, that's fine. I'm here now and I don't see anyone.
1: 10-4, sir. 10-12.

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1: 10-4, sir. Sequence 240-240 at 2312-2312 hours. Go ahead.
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Central County Cars, County Cars, Hubbard 5 and 1175 Allen Creek Estates Road, male subject as a female. Will advise further.

0: Charles, I'm such a tip for one, right?
1: Simple. Subject still is on scene inside with a female.

EMS North, respond. Emergency traffic, 1175 Allen Creek State Road. Here it's on to a 25-year-old female who is sad. We have law enforcement in route. Clear. 19 out of 7.

PN10. The third party caller is standing outside the residence. He's saying he can see inside. There's no update. The mail possibly still has a knife.

Attention town for second page. Respond emergency traffic, 1175 Allen Christmas States Road. We responded to a 25-year-old female that has been stabbed. We have law enforcement en route as well. Central clear, 22nd Amendment.

0: 自主闯关。If we're that, male, made injuries, now contact with a patient, and they advise us not stabbing, she is shot.
1: 10-4. Still there?
0: He's still in the residence. They're not advising if he still has a weapon yet. The mail caller advised he cannot see a weapon at this time.

0: medicate, possibly shot in the stomach.
1: Central, check and see if life flight's in Marfram. If so, put them on standby and advise me back.
0: Cancel.
2: They believe the female may be shot in the abdomen. They're not letting them see the wound. They are both irate parties involved. They're not giving any information. We're trying to get names now.
3: I'm coming up, sir.
4: Okay, well, we're ahead of you. We are coming to Pittsburgh. 2 seconds.
5: Going to the hospital, but don't have a pallet. The closest one's going to be Smithfield, ETA about 30.
0: Negative. 11-3, that's going to be gunshot to the lower right side, close to the belly button.
1: Until?
0: They do not see an 8 that is left.

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0: Check and see if the UNCs at Rocky Mount, if they all have them head this way to the helipad and ride around.
1: Simple.
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2: Simple.
1: Good. 10-4, UNC advise that closest one is Goldsboro.
0: I'm telling negative. We'll take them back around.

0: 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Okay.
1: Medicaid.
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2: Charles Number Central Woods, 107 EMS on the end. Lack of penetration wound to the abdomen.
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0: 这就叫做
1: 对，是不是
0: Just like you're aware, have a pin and call, trespassing, potentially advanced rental community college, call advisor, there are several vehicles on the back lot behind the pond, revving engines being loud, unknown description of us, you can hear them through the woods.
1: 第五，一通电视。

0: 40, Adam.
1: Go.
0: 10-4, I've got county units tied up, 1099 at the top of the county. Can I have his own one car run a welfare check for me?
1: Where's that?
0: 10-4, it's the property off of Farm Street that the line splits. This address is in the county technically, whereas the other address beside it's in the city.
1: Yeah, then we'll give it to myself and 24.
0: 10-4. It's going to be 2007 Farm Street. Check on a Marty Queen, date of birth 12/20/1976. He does have epilepsy. Wife is out of town and can't get a hold of him. Should be residing inside the camper, inside the warehouse.
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EMS South, EMS South, respond to emergency, EMS only, 438 Little Mill Road, 438 Little Mill Road, patient's a 32-year-old male, conscious and breathing. She complained, he advised he's been assaulted, injuries to the head, eyes swollen, and by the same happened in Johnson County, Central Clear, 118.

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A dark blue Chevrolet SUV, 1028 in CAD, with no one around the vehicle. There's further 1014 in CAD so far.

10-4-3rd, North Carolina 1028, Lincoln Edward Frank 7239, Lincoln Edward Frank 7239. The caller that called this in is going to stay on scene for a few more minutes. They had somebody stop off while he was calling this in and advised they took two female drivers and dropped them off at another location. I don't know if he has further 1014 or not, but he's going to stay on scene to meet you, one of the drivers. If he leaves, he's going to give us a call back. Go ahead. Ten, no drivers are on scene. There's nobody around the vehicle at this time. I'll give you a public service.

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Birds had trouble with their truck earlier. Go ahead. Didn't see recovery, but they advised they were going back for a new truck, just 1014.

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0: 319-28.
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0: Clear, Duke. I'll back to the county.
1: 10-4, have you back in Route City County at 149. Also, S9 would like for you to 21 him.

0: walk through the door. He might not can hear you.
1: Muzzy's phone number and the cat notes in case he needs it. They said that they could give him a call if he needed it.
2: And we're going to be 10-8, E. Edward.
1: Yeah, well.

0: 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Caller advised they're standing in his yard, one male in a brown hoodie, no other descriptions. He would like to speak with you in person after you check the area.
1: 10-4 and route.

0: Can I get you to come over here, scout this area? The guy said that looked like the subjects might have been trying to scope out his car.
1: Hey, Drake.

0: 41. Are you close to Quail Ridge to have a look for these people?
1: Yeah, check one.

0: 30, 41 cents. I'm going to go 24.
1: So
2: 40 items. I'm going out for 24.

0: Adam. The caller stated he thought that they might have ran back into the woods towards Sydney.
1: Towards where?
0: Sydney Lane. It's all the way down Lynn Avenue.

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1: Okay.
0: 10/4, you can clear at 10/8 H Henry for now. Cat notes added, units will be in the area to circulate.

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0: 10-4, Quail Ridge back on the phone. He says they're jacking up his car at this time.
1: In route.
0: 10-4, he's advising his 5 subjects at this time.
1: 10-4.
2: Did you get any 1073 vibes from this gentleman?
1: You're kind of cutting out.
2: Did you get the feeling he may be 1073?
1: Negative.

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1: Three 24 Central, 23rd.
0: There you go.

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0: 1035 in progress, male and female. Male wants the female out of his residence. 109 Red Hill Loop Road. 109 Red Hill Loop Road. It's going to be 158 Business East to Warren Street. Rapid SOS is showing it at 118 Red Hill Loop Road, but he's advising 109.
1: Yeah, 401 County BM route. Deserving in the morning. God bless America.
0: 10-4.

0: something walk in.
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0: One on there gonna be that White House right here, the intersection of Red Hill and 158.
2: Gonna be 108. He just called back, and it looks like it's phasing just up from the corner. I think it's gonna probably be 118.
0: 10-4, I'm 23.

0: 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Listen, you try to make contact, catch the call. 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This will be right outside.
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2: 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Everything 10-4. 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

0: City is respond 614 South Cooper. 614 South Cooper is going to be courtyard 2. Fire alarm is going off of this town. Central clear 548.
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1: Yeah.
0: Central, how do you receive this alarm?
1: Someone calling in from 643. I'm on subject.

0: 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SA-10-4, all fighting service, command terminated.
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1: Can you just get me a regular 1051 for a diaphragm pickup, A3, and I'm going to need a heavy wrecker for the jackknife tractor trailer. 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
0: Need to respond to 1261 NC Highway 58. 1261 NC Highway 58. Call it last, he got into an argument with his children's mother. She left scene on a gray Honda, possibly headed towards Warrenton, or she may be at the end of the roadway. Ten four.

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0: One clear, can you run this 1027 out of Florida? M. Mary, 532-521-74-091-0. Should come out to Lincoln College, whatever it is pronounced correct.

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1: Hope you'll be back to NXC Charles from this traffic. Your female subject, left right eye route.
0: 10-4.
1: Come on, Ken, if you would, make a note reference to this traffic. Female may be in possession of a 1038 that belongs to the caller. I advised him to check the residence and the vehicle for same if he's unable to find it. Call and report same.

0: SR-514 to 1027 returns to the Lincoln subject out of Sunrise, Florida, showing Class A Adam, valid active, expiration 3/11/2028, 3/11/2028, no 29s NCSV, or urines. Go ahead.
1: Yeah, cool. Thank you.

0: Central 312. 10-4, I'm a 1097 at 1415 Quail Run, apartment C. 1415 Quail Run, apartment C. Speak with Miss Austin. She's advising her neighbor. Advised her that she put something by her door. She's harassing her.
1: Denver, one up.
0: 10-4.
2: Warren County to car 7.
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1: C4-51, go ahead.
0: Just 714, 2 to 3 lanes, US 1 southbound, it's going to be 1053 for these heavy 1051s. Traffic is going to be backed up for a little while for US 1 southbound, 1014.
1: Yeah, Roger.

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0: Rest 451, 250 PI, 401, EF control, black pass required for turn.
1: Alright, 10-4, I'll get 2 when I can, it's gonna be a while.
0: Turn up.

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1: Go ahead.
0: I'm at 1050, 85, southbound 212, 85, southbound 212. It's going to be a blue Honda and a black Honda Pilot. No injuries.

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1: Danville.

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1: Go ahead.
0: 10-4, just wanted to have a 1097 at 217 Hamilton Street, 217 Hamilton Street. Call advise, his wife's been intoxicated, smoking Signal 51, threatening him and threatening suicide.
1: Table.
2: 313 Baker, you want me to cross over and back up?
1: Yeah, 10-4. I was heading to this 1050, so I'm in zone 1 at the moment.
2: So,

0: 3:30, no, okay, green, can you your guard?
1: It's 10:04.
2: 3:13.
0: Go ahead.
2: See, well, the mail subject just called back advising he's down the road at the intersection, advising female threatened to shoot him.
0: 10:04 Central, I'm just looking at him.

0: other side of Hamilton and try and speak to Mr. Boyce.
1: 10-4, is he going to be on the Garnet Street or Chestnut Street side? I'm on Chestnut.
0: Chestnut Street.
1: Was he the one wearing the toboggan and dark pants and dark shirt?
0: Negative. He's standing by the old auto body shop on Hamilton, past Cobb Memorial.
1: Ten four.

0: 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That's going to be him standing by that white building.
1: All right, 10-4, I see him.

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1: Never.
0: Thanks, sir.

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0: 10-4 references traffic, show myself and Baker out at Hamilton and Long Street.
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1: 7-9.
0: Please respond to the speedway and warn to reference to a traffic accident that happened in the parking lot. Green Jeep and a silver Toyota Camry.
1: Come on, can't give it how we drove.
0: 10-4.

0: Hold on, 24 FBI with the Trucks Trails US 1, Vince 96. Youngsville PD, be standing by with the heavy 1051. Should they clear that up? So far?
1: So far.
0: I'll be en route to 1051 PI, US 41 to South Gloriesburg. Reference out 1060 AL. Handle that once I clear that PI.
1: 451 Timber, I'll see if the county can respond for 1068.
0: Yeah.

0: count it to zone one.
1: Sound good.
0: 10-4, Highway Patrol just called and advised, could a unit go out to Vicksburg Road and Annie Lee Road in that area, reference to about 20 cows in the roadway? They only have one unit, and that unit's heading to Franklin County to a wreck.
2: Sir, 10-4.

313 Central, 1061. 10-4, we're going to be at the lucky spot on Chestnut, red in color, two-door coupe, no 28 displays.

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0: 13-1. Temple, I've scanned the area, Vicksburg, Henry Lee, 4-1. Unable to locate any cows on the roadway. We're going to be back tonight.
1: 10-4.

0: 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Call 17, Walker.
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0: 1-1-0-7-4-4.
1: Therefore.

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0: 10-4, I have a welfare check at Sheet 619 Rural Creek Road. 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Advising she's been in the car for about an hour and the juveniles are crying.
1: General.

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0: 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Need to just find emergency traffic. The bridge is up Park News.
1: Burgundy
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0: 310 Baker Central. I got 28 out of Georgia. Sam Nora Adam 1904. Sam Nora Adam 1904.
1: Car 26, Wayne County.
2: Go ahead.
1: I'm at 225 Sulphur Spring Road, reference to a repo.
2: 10-4. Okay, well, change the 2009 to your little Sienna van. 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Same as valid through 4-3-2-2026.
0: That's 10-4. Central, can you add notes for me? My cat is down. Thanks, 10-4. There's three adults in this vehicle. The two in the front, the driver and the passenger was just taking a nap. He had got tired traveling from Georgia to their destination. The children was our call, 10-4. Be 10-8-H Henry.
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1: Tempo.
2: Tempo, that's negative 29s on that subject. Tempo, thanks. Tempo.
3: And straight on at A Alpha. Right behind the big tree. If Intrepid's right, I'm right at it.

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0: Can you just fly to the Speedway Nolan and speak with the manager? Reference to a report is needed. Male subject tried to sexually harass an employee on last night.

0: Central to EMS South, EMS South, scene respond emergency traffic, 2868 NC 39 Highway South, 2868 NC 39 Highway South, DNM, reference to a sick person, 49-year-old male, is conscious and breathing, complaining of left leg pain. Patient's going to be a black male wearing a green shirt and gray jacket standing outside. Just clear H-wheel.
1: EMS direct.
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0: On scene.
1: 822. Central Hall Emergency Department. Be advised, Hamilton Street between Vaughan and Andrews is closed. Hamilton Street between Vaughan and Andrews is closed. Authority of the Water Department. Central Clear, 822.
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0: 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Reference to a fire alarm, Central Clear 835.
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Station 12, Fire Department, Warren County EMS. Need you to respond, 138 Wellington Drive, 138 Wellington Drive. Call streets is going to be Jackson Drive to get in. And Russ is still lifting assistance. 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
2: Yeah, bro.
0: He's one of the main. 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
1: Hey, bro.
0: Infinity 2016 black and color Infinity. 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
0: Area 11.
1: He just responded 322 Duke Drive, apartment 107. Received a call from a neighbor, advised there was some type of disturbance going on at this address this morning. Also, the caller that called in advised he keeps having an ongoing issue with this same neighbor. He spoke with management. Management advised him to call us.
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1: 10-4.

0: EMS 11 Warrington.
1: Go ahead.
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1: 10-4.
0: Water 4, you want y'all come this way?
2: I'm getting full direct.
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0: 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Call advised he had some trouble on scene. They'd be in a white vehicle. Also, he advised the door is open to some barn. He don't see the people, but the vehicle's still on scene.
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0: 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This has been a test of your pager. The traffic. Let's put an eyes off.
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0: didn't work.
1: Go on, yeah.
0: From 1061, my last. It's going to be I-85 North. It's going to be the on-ramp at the Y's exit.

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1: 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Should come back to a Hispanic male, Luis Alberto, I believe.

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1: 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Stand by for that name.
0: First name is going to be Louis, L-U-I-S, Alberto. Last name, A-L-B-E-R-T-O. D-O-V is going to be 62491. Check this out. Car 6, Mark Ken.
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0: 10-4, is the caller still out here?
2: 10-4, he was still on scene. I'll call him back to tell him stuff outside.
0: 10-4. 7-7, 8-2-23.

0: Second to Coast Ferry, EMS Central, need to respond to emergency traffic. 985 Sutherland Mill Road, 985 Sutherland Mill Road. It's going to be a 35-year-old female complaining of chest pain. Central Clear, 985.
1: EMS Road.

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0: 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Be 1017 in Robeson County Detention Center. 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

Central Coast Ferry, need to respond to emergency traffic, 985 Sutherland Mill Road. 985 Sutherland Mill Road, from a 35-year-old female having chest pain, from a second page, Central Clear 975.

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1: 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Same's been found.
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0: Warren County, all Churchill personnel have cleared from Wellington Drive.
1: 10-4.
2: Good.
3: 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Did the female Lisa Vitas, where at she would be standing at? Standing by it?
2: Negative. She just hung up. Wouldn't answer on call back.
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1: 10-4.

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Attention Station 3 Fire Department, Station 2 Fire Department, Warren County EMS. Needed response to 307 East Macon Street. Believe the thing is going to be the old Lowe's food store. In reference to a fire alarm, came in with two different zones. A smoke detector, rear door pool, compressor room, water flow, etc.

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4: 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I'm on the scene at the old Just Save. 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
1: 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I don't see anything through the windows. The lights are on, all the doors are locked. I'm doing a 360.
0: The lieutenant didn't make contact with the key holder. Phone at service. Couldn't get an answer.
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2: 1-1 County, I'm on scene at East Macon. All other units can disregard. I spoke with the key holder. He's on scene. They've got a leak in the building since the cause of the alarm. Everybody can disregard.
3: 10-4.
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Five Rock, 1092 Haycock Elementary School, Vance County. Also, ma'am, if something comes out, Vance, some more, can you 21 listen?

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0: Central State MS Central said they need to respond. Emergency traffic, South Bedford and Roanoke Avenue. South Bedford and Roanoke Avenue. Gonna be a female laying in the road. Hospital van on. Central Pier 950.
1: Gate and route.

0: Central 2, 312.
1: Go ahead.
2: Central, I have a report of a subject laying in the roadway. We have EMS en route, South Bedford and Roanoke Avenue.
1: Yeah, I'm pulling up.
3: Central, car 2 is en route, Bedford.
2: I'm pulling out.

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0: Can you see if you can locate an individual by name and approximate age and see if you can locate an address here in Henderson form?
1: Do you have the name?
0: Last name's Terry. First name is Shaq. Approximately maybe 65, between 65 and 70 years of age, black male.
1: Sure, stand by.
2: Yes, sir. S21, S23.
3: Go ahead.
2: I'm 25 me over here.
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0: Tim Lava, 1046, 604 Parham Road, 604 Parham Road, downstairs back window.
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0: Can you check Friars for 415 Street, in particular names and date of birth that 311 may have ran recently? I'm not sure the date that we were over there, reference to assault.
1: 10-4, 10-9 is street name. I heard 415, I need to copy the street name.
0: John Street, 415 John Street.
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0: 10 will reference that 1046 Parham Road. Lawn company just called back to cancel.
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1: 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Anything?
4: 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But I'll see if I can find it. 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
1: Check on 5/20/26. Got an assault call investigation. Mentions a shack at that location assaulting a female.
0: Are there any notes? I know 311 ran a name that day. Originally, he had gave us the wrong first name. And I believe later on we came back with the appropriate name. And he may have not read it. He may have figured that out on his own, but I don't know if he could check and see his name.
1: 10-4, there's only 127 for Alfredo Perry, date of birth of 02/25/61.
0: That's most likely going to be the subject in reference to the medic call. I just wanted to find out where he came from, and he looked familiar to me from that incident, but thank you.
1: Yeah, well.

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1: Can you 1025 411 Pearl Street, 411 Pearl Street, goes to escorting of Mr. Hicks to his rental property. Guys, he's also check on things.
0: All right.

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1: Yeah.

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0: Tamarabel Public Service, Mariah Parham in reference to an IVC transport.
1: All right.

0: 没事儿。
1: Good.
2: The manager has IDC paperwork for a subject correction. We're out of here.

Central County City Car, Saul County City Car, first copy Baylor, reference 1 and 1st in Granville County. Central City County Cars, they're on the lookout for Demetrius Theodore Henderson. Demetrius Theodore Henderson, probably a black male, date of birth 6/27/83. Last seen driving a blue hatchback sedan, unknown make or model or tag number, not given. Subject has active 29s for first degree burglary, larceny after B&E, and communicating threats. It's located stop and hold Fox for PD, since clear at 1047.

0: actually 4:35 right now, today.
1: Press 435 10-4. I've got a 1078 pending Warrington Road near Pondview Lane, right at the county line.
0: Yeah, I have a 1078, man.
1: Sir.
2: 435, are you clear?
0: Yes, sir, I am walking out.
2: Oh.
3: Horizon Hill residence was broken into. Right, she's currently following the subject down Davis Street. It's going to be a male carrying a TV, wearing a book bag, white shirt, and gray pants.
4: Are you talking about? Adam, I'll be en route with y'all from City House in just a moment.
5: Central, can the caller provide you with a direction of travel on Davis? We can intercept.

0: 310 Baker Central, you show me in the area.
1: 10-4, he's advising the subject is at the car wash, possibly on Nicholas Street. He's advising the mother is currently on Davis Street.
0: Ten four. Ten 10-23, the car wash, attempting to locate the individual.

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2: Temple references 1073. You can go ahead and clear same. H Henry for now. We'll reopen same later.
1: Seven.
3: Hey, if you can get put it in the vise originally, just looking for someone with a TV in the book bag and have to stand out if they're carrying a TV.
4: Cabinet just stayed at the mail jump defense.

0: subject with the TV and book bag is going to be this caller's son. She advised he is not the one that broke in.
1: Temporary, did she have eyes on the individual who broke in?
0: Twitter.

0: Baker. 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
1: All right, 10-4. So he's not the one walking with the TV. Her son is. Just trying to understand where the TV and the book bag came into play with this call.
0: For the owner of the house is advising it's a James Small Jr.
2: 200, I'll be out with that subject with the TV at the corner store.

0: believe he lives on South Williams. 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
1: 10-4. And if I was for the night, I think that was.
2: All right, this is going to be the son, and he has all the items here. Not familiar with a break-in.
1: Unit just advising. Unit 10-9.
2: $200. I'm out with the subject at the corner store. He is advising. He's not familiar with a break-in, and he's got a PlayStation, a TV, and two book bags.

Baker to Eunice out at the corner store. That subject y'all are out with don't have any involvement in the same. He just happened to be in the area during the time of this incident, and the caller just assumed, but things have been put into order, and it was just a misunderstanding with that individual.

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And then exit out the back door.

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Attention Station 3, Fire Department, Station 9, Fire Department, Warren County EMS. Need you to respond for 172 Row Road. Cross Streets is going to be Warren Ambrose Road to dead end in reference to a fire alarm. Caller advised that his smoke detector is going off. There is no smoke. There is no fire. He's unsure if he smells anything. Would like for carbon monoxide to be checked out.

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0: again.
1: 252-226-6258. Speak with Ms. Boyd, the medical examiner, requested to speak with the detective. Didn't advise a reference.
0: 10-4.

0: 435. Rather, I need a zone 1251, silver color Nissan. And also change the location. We'll be 1001 near Gian Deer Road in Vance County, just before US 1. It's fictitious. Hey, I'll get you a VIN in a minute.
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0: This is
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1: So what?
0: Need to respond to 507 NC Highway 43, 507 NC Highway 43. Cross streets is going to be Marmaduke. In reference to a disturbance, caller advised that she's been living on the property and someone's there trying to come in to go through the house, wants law enforcement.

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0: the day before. All right. That 1073 that came out a little while ago, you can reopen same. I'll be en route to MPH.
1: Yeah.
2: Just in a row, 1050 PI, South Carroll Street, US 1, Middleburg.
3: 10-2. I'll be en route. Just
2: 10-4, it's a tractor trailer and SUV.

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1: Go ahead.
0: Play all you see calls from the traffic calls. Also, both voters agreed to be civil and they changed the homeowner that the other subject, you know, document from out of here. Also, serves a master summons on the call, changing personal service. Everybody's going to go away.
1: 10-4.

Family 12.

President MSS, we have a MVC. It's going to be Danny driving in Barnett Street. Took our MVC. Leave one in the rollover. Central clear 1260.

0: from Mark County. I'm Jack from Hawk Drive.
1: 10-4, Cox 1.
0: Going through command, sir. We do have one patient still in the car that's on the side. No fluids leaking. Fully in the old CVS parking lot.
2: He said your interest rate's right, I don't see.
0: One and done. One and done. Civil. Six to 30. If you're yelling that, I'll go ahead and take that 911 hang up. Civil.
1: Okay, I'm

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1: Trust

Attention EMS Central EMS Central, need a response on emergency traffic. Community Garden Center, 280 South Beckford Drive, room 240. Correction, room 145A, 145A. Have a 70-year-old female that has fallen three times in the past 48 hours.

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0: 10-4, William Adam Boyd, 2091, active valid, -29. It's your Zebra X-ray Henry, 9891. It's going to be expired. It was an inspection violation.
1: 10-4, can you attach all those? Can I get another unit for traffic control over here at South Garnet at Dabney Drive? They're trying to turn off at Dabney Drive on the South Garnet, and due to the fire truck, they're having to jump the curb or turn around.
2: 313 to figure, I'm going to write to you.
0: Sister.
1: And 4.

0: 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It's clear 1222.
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2: 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And you guys, if you need them, stand by there or your route to your location.
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0: 10-4, I continue on your route. He hung up on me also.
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0: 10-4. Are you still on to the Abbey Drive, the top front end?
1: Negative.
0: 10-4, I'm putting you back on 427 Davis Street traffic. The FEMA's a...
1: So...

0: Go on, street commander, sir. 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
1: All right.

0: Sorry, 12 grandmas at 28 by then.
1: Two, Frank, Mary, Paul, King. Three, John, 9, 5, King. Four, Charles, 6, 9, 4, 2, 3.
0: It's going to be a 2019 Ford Edge to a Phyllis Strickland out of Wintersville, place size transfer.
1: 10-4, this is the passenger just call, please.
0: Now.
2: Hello.

0: 311 to Adam 117 to that.
1: Damn, four. I'm coming off Woodland now. I should. I'll be right there at four.
0: Copy that. 311 Central, 1017 to par.
2: Damn, four.

0: 310 Baker Central. Can you go ahead and send next rotation for that Ford Edge? It's going to be like a light teal blue in color. Just let them know the same is laying on its passenger side.
1: Chandler.

0: Central David 16. Train 4, ESS needs a 359 to 279 Sabara Lane. She is in route from McDonald's East Andrews on a white escape.
1: Hello, 10-0-10.
0: Hello.

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1: Okay.
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1: What?
0: 9.
2: Father.

0: 310 Baker Central. Office in next rotation for the 28 of William Adam Boyd, 2091. It's going to be a white and color Honda Ford.
1: Yeah, boy.

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1: Go ahead.
0: Send a deputy out to 319 Kelly Road, trying to locate a family member for Roy Woods, who was involved in this 1050. Again, the address 319 Kelly Road.
2: David 16.
3: David 16, go ahead.
2: Tim, or have the city requesting a deputy go out to 319 Kelly Road, 319 Kelly Road, reference to locating family for Roy Wood, who was involved in a 1050 in the city.
3: Central, just advisable man extended the
2: Timmel.

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0: Prairie 10 Baker Central. Can you stand by on that next rotation for William Adam Boy 2091? Family showed up out of the blue. I guess they're going to try to get the car out of the roadway.
1: Yeah.

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1: Go ahead.
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1: 12.

深圳警方在宣传线一名车辆人群下给波特进行处理了。我的进行下处理了。Tell me a 57-year-old female, still doesn't believe that this time, Central Korea 12.41.

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1: Command, what?
0: Everything's 10-4 at this location. 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Scene turned over to Henderson Police Department. All fires be planned to service. Command terminated.
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0: Just to confirm, you don't have next rotation en route for that white and color Honda Accord 10-4?
1: Negative. NC Town Recovery is on the way for the Ford.
0: 10-9, I'm inquiring about the white Honda. Is there a next rotation route for that?
1: Negative, there's not.
0: 10-4.
2: That's going to be Woods, too.
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0: Tim, I have a pending traumatic injury, 651 Bear Pond Road. Color buys the employee cut himself on the sole. Which county you want us to contact?
2: Franklin County. 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
0: Tim, we're 1248.
1: Medicaid,

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I need to respond from a traumatic injury. Robco Manufacturing, 651 Marathon Road, 40-year-old male, cut his temple just off. Central Clear, 1240.

0: 11-01. Yeah, they advised where the subject was cut at.
1: Negative. The caller didn't have any information. She advised she was called and told to call about the foul injury.
0: Singapore. You still haven't got anything back on Franklin County?
1: Franklin will be handling the call.
0: Singapore, thank you.
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1: 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We're out here.

0: 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In regards to the Robco call, if you haven't canceled Franklin County, you can go ahead and cancel them.
1: They've been canceled.
0: 10-4, thank you.
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1: We have Bramble en route to 413 South Cooper Drive.
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0: said there is a 14, all company 1, personnel is clear and back in service.
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3: Repeating 390-894-98. 1101 Central. Central, cancel that medic unit going to Woods. We'll be able to handle it when our truck's clipping right there.
1: Come out.
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1: Direct.

0: Medic 2 to Central. We're back in service. Is there anything pending?
1: Negative, nothing pending. 13.
0: Temple.

0: Mass 438, 1027 returns to Asia, Quill Walden, subject at Lewisburg, shown signal 13, indefinite, reference consuming, under 21, no 29th NCSC, 7 uncertain, E1's
1: Charlie.

0: Connecticut Central. Will you show us a route to South Cooper?
1: Ten four. Medic one is already en route.
0: Okay, will you show them clear from that call and show us a route?
1: That.

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1: Go ahead.
0: 10-8, Court.
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0: car builders that want that.
1: Go ahead.
0: Tenant court.
1: Tenant court.
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3: Evans Road, 53-year-old female having a disability breakdown, Central Clear 13. Copy that. Medic, there's we're going to have a truck clear up shortly, then we'll have a memorandum of that.
1: Yep.
0: Seven more, Ken.

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I guess I ain't my kids.

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Press that funny about Ben. Held it up. Could you play the whole thing for me, please? And you can clear this 1050 on there.

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0: Car 26, Wayne County.
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1: If.
2: That's 7-1, Kim.
1: Go ahead.
2: Yeah, we're from the 1021, Leopold Smith.
1: 10-4.

0: Central to David 16.
1: David 16, go ahead.
0: Demorah, male subject. Stuck in his wheelchair in his yard at 1290 Railroad Street. He's advising he needs someone to come and help him get him unstuck.
1: Devorah, I'm in route to Kelly Road. If you would, dispatch fire.

Delta Mail, need a response for a list assist. Coming 1290 Railroad Street. Let me have Subject stuck in his yard in his wheelchair. Need someone to help him get unstuck. Central Clear, 1340.

0: Drew Vidina.
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0: that Rory subject was transported or needs a ride, how would that be out to that Kelly Road address?
1: Not 10-4. He was taking a MPH and due to his status, unable to communicate with him at the time. I just wanted to make sure somebody was aware that he was going to be at MPH.

0: Perfect.
1: Storytown. Oxford Road and Chris.

0: Central said he needed to respond to emergency traffic. 105 Parkview Drive East. How many bridges are Parkview? And he's going to get old, having chest pain and shortness of breath. Central clear, 13.
1: Stage 1, go.
0: 10. Thursday night.

0: at 16, sir.
1: T-24, 10-8, moving right to Railroad Street, unless you can advise further.
2: 10-1, the fire department took care of that male subject.

0: Medic 2 to Central. Up there.
1: 1320.
2: He played me. Hey, Chicken. Subject was just pulling over to use his phone. I advised him he couldn't sit in the travel lane. 10X, be there.
1: Hello.

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0: Can you use 1025 4715 Fairway Drive, 4715 Fairway Drive, for domestic problems? Call the advisor she dropped off her ex in the mail, put his hands on her. Advisor that he pushed her eyes. Advisor eyes are burning and scratched. She declined EMS. The male is going to be wearing black pants, white shirt. Does have dreads, black male, white shoes. Me and Darius Richardson. The female is going to be in a brown Nissan.
1: 10-4, can you run that mail for 29s, please, sir?
0: 0-10, everybody in the mail is taking off his shoes, running in the bush at the time, and going towards the road.
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3: time. Alright.
2: Copy that.
3: If he runs towards ground, he might go towards that pond back there.
2: Yeah, devil.

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0: Jim Boyle, reference my 1073, I'll be 1080 AM, if you will, assign OCA.

0: C451.
1: Press 451-1.
0: Appears I just had a 250 PR hat in front of me. Highway 56 in front of the Palisades plant. Okay, so I'll get you more tests for change in just a second. Check up on him.
2: Units, I've logged. I'm not seeing them anywhere in that.
3: Central Lake Center.
4: 10-4.

0: I found the address for the individual. It's 2122 Cedarwood Drive. Not sure if that's still a good address. He may have headed that way.
1: Honda Civic. The key I saw was going to be 1053 in the middle of Highway 56. I mean, no delay. Area 3 at 1051 so far.
2: Super.
1: Yeah, just get me fired at EMS 1018 and get fired to help out with traffic. Be backed up here.
2: Super.
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1: Yeah.

0: 311 Baker. So the mother is saying that he lives in Raleigh. He doesn't live at the address.
1: Damn, well.

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1: San Antonio, 12.

0: 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Have a 1021 in KX.
1: Delta

0: C451 Harley.
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0: Yeah, just added third vehicle to the 1050. This is going to be a blue color. This is a Nissan Rogue. Yeah.
1: Do you want to work?

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0: C451 Rose. I'm going to need additional 83-1051 for that blue Nissan Rogue. No rush on that one, it's off the roadway.
1: 451 to Mark.

0: Central City EMS Control City, need to respond. Emergency traffic, 854 South Becker Drive. 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From your 78-year-old, general sickness. He's in the treatment area. Central for your 14th.
1: EMS, Rick.
2: Okay, first.

0: 311, copy.
1: I mean, somewhere on Ransom Street at this time. And then right, en route, please just realize.
2: Central, call me medic to you.

0: Oye, profesor.
1: Yo,
0: Diga nada.
1: Negative, I was coming out from the bank escort and they left from the kitchen gate. If somebody's got a K-9, Parkway and Breckenridge behind the duplexes. I checked Pettigrew and Ransom. I don't know if they lay down or continue towards the cemetery. Behind the duplexes. I need some,
0: S16, I'm not on Ramsey.
2: I'm behind the jail right now. Norddale was.
1: Come on, they ran in front of the jail. In front of the jail, back towards Chestnut, Ransom, and Pettigrew.
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4: That's not in the area.
1: Take them right there to your right. Negative. Unless you turn back.
0: Of S7, you want me to pin the curve on top of the street?

0: 400 euros. It's not this one. You think we should get a tech channel since we got multiple agencies and talking over?
1: All units, go to TAC 1, TAC 1 reference jail, TAC 1.
2: Tanning cars, it was a white, older model Tahoe fixing to pass the jail. When they come out running, they turned around like they were going back. I don't know if it's got anything to do with it, but just keep an eye out for a white, older model Tahoe as well.

0: said, what last direction they went?
1: If you there, left and went behind those duplexes. If you'll check with that first subject in the first duplex right there, he actually saw them and they went that direction as well. So it's three of us that saw them run behind those duplexes.
2: That's 15 Central. I got two jumpsuits

0: assistance with TAC Channelville.
1: TAC 1, TAC 1. All units in reference jail traffic, TAC 1.
0: That's 1S2.

0: Fullerton Adams Central.
1: Fullerton Adams, you calling Central.
0: Hey, Four. We know who these folks are.
1: Central to S7, can you advise, or S1?
2: Attack 1, go ahead, Central.
1: Kenward, can you advise names of these subjects?
2: Give me a minute, Central. I have all the information in a couple minutes.
1: Kenward, U21, what name when you have it, please, sir?
0: What's your 20?
3: If you bring the canine over here, please.
0: One subject is going to be John Knotts.
4: Michael Miles.
0: And Michael Miles. John Knotts and Michael Miles.
1: Kimmel, thank you.
5: 310 Baker Central.
6: Yes, 410 Sherman G.
1: 310 Baker, go ahead.
5: Can you just notify any adjacent daycare, some of the Little Dreamers Academy on Horner Street, just if they want to go into some type of shutdown mode for the time being? Kevin.
7: Hey, height, D-Ray. Did you say something about a white Tahoe came by around the same time?
8: Temple, older model, probably early 2000s.
7: Alright, that's gonna match Michael Miles' girlfriend's car, Rosalind Wynn. She's got a Tahoe. Stand by, I'm gonna try to pull the 28 for you.
8: Temple, that vehicle pulled up to the driveway of the jail. Saw them run across and turn around back up and went the other way.
0: Fullerton Baker, do you think?

0: Animal. Where did y'all see the white Tahoe pulled up to and the radio broke out?
1: They said to the driveway to the jail, and it backed up when they ran across to Ransom.
0: C4 going off.
2: I'm looking at it now, Roslyn vehicle. Central 28 is going to be V Victor F Frank L Lincoln 8121. Victor Frank Lincoln 8121. Hit 16 minutes ago at Garnet and Kitchen. Headed north, headed southbound, correction. 2 minutes ago, same flock camera, Garnet at Parham. Headed northbound, 2 minutes ago. Roslyn lives at 120 Spring Lane, 120 Spring Lane.
0: That was hers that hit those clock hits you just read off.
2: Correct, Temple. That's her, Tahoe.
3: 14 Charles, the baby, you want to ride out there or get a county unit ride out there with us?
4: Massive
1: 451, ASAP 1017. Gentle,
0: thank you.
1: All right, 10-4, just put them in the CAD. Somebody will take them here shortly.
2: The 312 Central, you signed that. Respect that fairway traffic on me.
5: Temple, I got another call on my phone making a report of a 1050 that happened last Thursday.
2: 10-4, that'd be a zone 4 call, Temple.
6: Yeah, 313, can you take care of that?
3: 10-4, Central, pass that public service to the CAD notes.
0: Camden units, just circling the area.
3: Anything?
2: Can you read about the not person's first name?
4: Central unit asking Deshaun, not Deshaun.
0: Deshaun or Leeshaun?
4: Deshaun is what I heard via radio. S7, is that going to be Temple?
6: It's going to be Leeshaun, not.
2: Yeah.
0: Shut on, not with an AU.
4: Camel, thank you.
7: 13-410 Baker, you want me to do exigent on her phone?

0: Yes, two in fact, one I'm in area.
1: Central Stress.
2: Burns, what are you trying to say?
3: Let me go ahead and do it.

0: if you're available, somebody else tonight that can break off, I'm headed north. I'm going to ride out towards Spring Lane, see if I can put eyes on Rosalind's vehicle.
1: I'm wrong behind you. I'm leaving, where you are.
0: Temple. County, all direct.
2: Temple. 31-410 Baker. I'm on Garnet. For me to stand by and wait or just get back connect.
0: You're doing, if you're holding perimeter or position where you need to stay, then stay there. If not, start headed north towards Middleburg.
2: 10-4, I'm heading north

0: requesting it. We need assistance. How do you advise?
1: Just 10-12 once I'm getting out of jail now.
0: 10-12, what about?
2: S9-S2. Go ahead. S1's requesting you to 25 over here at the jail.
1: Can we get your post on you?

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1: 313.
0: Central, that caller. Times restricted and unrestricted. No answer. Advise when they call back. 10-8, 8-0.
1: Stable.

0: AS2 Central Attachment.
1: Go ahead.
0: Can you go ahead and put out a Volvo for that white Toyota Tahoe at 28 and offer them two names versus jail escape? And advise our Graham candidate at 22.
1: S210, on that last, after advise the names in that Volvo, I walked on you.
0: Can you put a Volvo out for that 28 that the city provided for the Tahoe and then two names versus jail escape and advise Graham candidate in his 22 for now?
1: General.

0: out of Buffalo Junction, Virginia.
1: I'm in office. I'll take care of something.
2: 10-4-1, can you ring?
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1: Central, we don't have one on duty right now.
4: Performance, that's the way they were running towards, had on white t-shirts, less than 5 minutes ahead.
1: Simple.
5: Cause y'all look like a strong perimeter now. If this ground was got at least a canine, they can send this way.
2: 10-1-7.
6: Grapple S-11 to Vance County, Tampa. We got 2 canines on duty. You need us.
5: So we got some articles at the jail if y'all want to try to send off of that and ease this way.
6: Responding.
5: 10-4, y'all don't mind. At least if y'all could just get 1 or 2 canines here, this way.
7: S2, I got the jumpsuit from the road. He wouldn't go no further as far as the central.
8: Alright, turn left up here. Just start circulating.
1: Cool.

0: 在日本这种银行开的租的房子。
1: 正方的我也得，要不我来出租房子。
2: They have cameras that someone wants to go to the apartment to see if they can see them on camera and all running through there.
0: Adam 2 to S2.

0: Yes, 1 to 82.
1: Go ahead, I'm off with y'all there. Can you contact the jail and have somebody to send a picture of these guys so you can put them in WebEx so everybody know how you look? Stroke.
2: People, just want to notify you of a domestic 208 Green Street. He assaulted a female, Warren Small, 208 Green Street, no weapons. He's outside the residence now trying to get back inside.
1: 7-4, I'll be en route. Send my 1050 in there. Run 29s on ML subject, please.
3: Hey, 311
1: to Yeah, 10-4. If you want to go 2513, y'all two can go over there since 12 is coming from the zone 2.
3: Copy that, 1017.
4: 13's in there as well. 412 Center, you should be out on Green Street.
1: 10-1. Granville S80 to Advanced Command.
0: Yes, 3-way, sir.
1: Where do I need 25 y'all at? I'm 85 northbound passing 209.
0: S16. What's the address y'all got with the jumpsuits?
4: 248 Ramsey. F11 is already collecting them. He stopped at the road right in front of the house and wouldn't go no further. He tried to cut back to the kudzu, back to Breckenridge Street, but other than that, he wouldn't pick up on anything else.
0: Well, that's the last point. Try to go around with the door. Send an article. Listen, see if you pick up anything.
4: Radio was kind of 10-1. Repeat that.
5: S2, 648 Ransom. Is that address?
0: Tim, well, Graham, will you direct?
1: So, 10-9, the street name again?
0: So, it says it's going to be 648 Ransom Street. Should be R-A-N-S-O-M.
1: Tim, well, I'm direct.
6: There's a black Honda Accord with dark tinted windows that keep riding around over here near the apartments in Merriam Street. Harry Mid Street.
7: Well, one by the name of LaShawn Knott and Michael Miles. Suspects were last seen on Young Street, headed towards the apartments on Young Street. Also be on the lookout for a white older model Chevrolet Tahoe 1028 of V Victor F Frank L Lincoln 8121. It's located stop and hold for Vance County Sheriff's Office. Central Clear, 1433.
0: Simple, thank you.
8: Hey, Baker, also putting those pictures in theme, so officers on the street not familiar with them can identify them.
9: Three searching, so come on, Green.
0: I just can't tell.
10: One can all units 10-8, standby for jailbreak runaway inmates from Vance County. All units, be on the lookout for two inmates from Vance County. Also, possible suspicious vehicle. Same would be two black males. One by the name of LaShawn Knotts, date of birth 7/21/2004. Also, a Michael Miles, date of birth 01/24/1993. Subjects was last seen on Young Street headed towards apartment on Young Street. Also be on the lookout for a white older model Chevrolet Tahoe. 1028 would be Victor Frank Lincoln 8121. Repeating, Victor Frank Lincoln 8121. Same would be an older model Chevrolet Tahoe. White in color. If located, stop and hold for Vance County Sheriff's Office. Warren County clear, 1435.
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11: Yeah.
2: Go ahead.
11: If you would, could you put that bolo on the CAD as information?
2: 10-4. Also, 10-4, our units reference to that bolo.

0: Okay.
1: Good.
0: You have things, Kate, right?
1: Jensen.
0: I'm not sure if it's on our cab message or not. I'll send it to you. The canine officer sent the thing they got in the car because the dog didn't pick up nothing. Leave us the time. Victor Frank Lincoln, 8121 North. So just be on the lookout.
1: So,
0: last seen at the dead end of Breckenridge, if I'm not mistaken.

0: Central 312.
1: Go ahead.
0: Okay, well, Remington traffic, I just put a public service in there, reference to the mail subject. He just called. I thought he was trying to get it as close as the residence.
1: And four. Did he tell me to the resident drive?
0: He didn't advise. He just wanted to let someone know that he had just left out of the residence. He's trying to get his clothes out and leave.
1: 10-4. 13 would be problem there. He's direct on your traffic.

0: 313, sir. Sanford, did he want a public service?
1: Sanford, I'm open back up.
2: Challenger heading that way too.
3: Sanford, I'm pretty sure I see it. I don't know if that's his or not. He had a purple one.

0: Blue Challenger pulled off from one of the paths to the right, further towards y'all from Autumn.
1: Hey, Baker, we have a Roslyn.
0: Yeah, we're Roslyn.
2: Simple.
0: I'd say go ahead and detain her.
3: 331 Central. The 10-4 references county traffic. Show us 1061. Robert Ocean, Sam, Lincoln, Young, Nora, going to be Jacksontown and Cedar Cove.
4: General.

0: a 14 inch off the big. Yeah.
1: If I'm with her, she's about, and we can check the residence. Give consent to check the residence. She got two juveniles with her in the vehicle.
0: Similar. The tire was backed in and front.
1: See if our soul is there.
2: Fort Walton to Baker, you want to head out your way?
1: Hey, Baker, I can send Gregor with you, and I can stand by with Rosalind.
3: Baker, I'm in route out there, too.
0: Simple. Baker, you want me to head that way, too? No, just stand by for now.

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0: support this officer.
1: Oh, yeah.
0: The 28 that I'm out with, that vehicle is going to be Robert Ocean, Sean Lincoln, Young Nora, Spy Robin.

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1: Go ahead.
0: 10-6, vehicle maintenance.
1: 10-4.

0: Roman clear to 50 PD 401 in Limber Town Road.
1: I'm sorry about that.
2: Tim, was the 28 that you provided as well as the 28 that 331 provided, neither one of them are showing plate number in or does not exist?
3: All right. Where was it?
0: Rats 411, 10 Ford, 750 PD only, 401 in Limertown Road, Honda Accord versus a deer.
3: No.
1: No, 43 to 411. I'm up here by Middleburg.
3: Okay, well, appreciate it.
0: Right.

0: 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Non-emergency traffic, 4893 NC 39 Highway South. It's going to be a 58-year-old female complaining of shoulder pain. Central clear, 1440.
1: EMS direct.

0: 50 EMS Central, EMS Central, needs respond on RC traffic, 398. South Chestnut and West Orange, South Chestnut and West Orange. There's a 70-year-old female. Size and she has a purple nightgown on, confused. Has a walker. Switchfoot 1451.
1: Okay,
2: Aiden, around 14.

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0: So we'll reference green if I hadn't already done so. You can clear same 10-8 AM. 10.
2: Height to any county units that are 10-8 available to 25 Spring Lane to clear residents.
3: 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Let me wrap.
4: 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I'm escorting to SEMO. 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
5: Channel.
2: A public service. Hey, Tanner, tell him to call the caller multiple times. No answer, went straight to voicemail. Unless y'all, could y'all actually give her a call back and see if she'll answer?
1: Tim.
4: We turn on dirt road now.
5: Central to S2.
6: Central, go ahead for him. He's probably inside the jail. Can't cop.
5: Tim, I have a public service form. Same's going to be CVS 17. That number's going to be in cab notes.
6: Tim.
2: Time for due door.
1: Tim.
2: 34 Central. What was that? 10:50, I just had on Parker Lane. That 28 out of Virginia. Can you print all the same for me, please?
1: Devil.

0: Oh, 14 Charles, I'm sure you show myself and other units out at that Spring Lane address. With the 28 area.
1: Sure. Okay.
2: It's 311 Central.
3: Go ahead.
2: Just made contact with an employee. She advised she put the wrong correction. She says that she forgot to set the alarm. 1024 J. John.
3: Channel.
1: Channel.
4: Central Medical on scene.
3: 14 minutes. Make contact back to that caller. I've asked her to answer your phone call.
0: Thanks, sir.
1: Medigate on scene. 14 minutes.

0: We will notify Highway Patrol, see if they're in a position to assist with that.
1: So, do you have a location?
2: They're coming out on 158 under US 1. Approaching the just past Cali Wing.
1: So.
0: Yeah, Ray Mercedes, I'm trying to get it set. I'm up on Oakwood Homes, which should be on North Garner here in a minute. First part of the tag is Lincoln, Edward Lincoln, 5734. They're pulling over now at Federal Point.
3: /411, I'm looking at CAD. It might be 10-4 to favor that vehicle, US 1.
0: Lincoln Frank Edward, 5734.

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1: Are you checking on
2: 13's on North Star, I'll be out with just now.
3: 10 more Baker, he advised pulling over at Satellite Point.
1: We're just past Satellite Point in the PVA.
3: Baker, you direct?
0: Yeah, well, I'm out to him as well. I'm on North Garnet.
3: Okay.

0: There's with the county now. They were previous 1043, trying to get further. They're stationary at Satterwhite Point.
1: Are you 12 Central Agent?
2: So,

0: Probably 11-1 County.
1: Go ahead.
0: 1042-123-676.
1: 10-4. Watch over.
2: Go back tonight.
3: Yeah, 10-4, that's fine.
2: 10-4. 313-6, I'm back tonight.
1: Oh.
4: 35, where y'all at?
2: Well, we're across from storage, says 158, near 1001.

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1: 411, go ahead, sir.
0: Could you broadcast the information you do have that you receive on this traffic to the neighboring districts, C7 and 3D, just in case the ACM are coming out 85?
1: Sure, sir.

0: So do I, can I tell from the other men?
1: Therefore. Okay.

0: EMS South, EMS South. The Anson County Fire Department, EMS South, Anson County Fire Department. First Street. We have female, trying to get the photo. It's just clear, 1603. So I copied medic 2-0.
1: Medic 7-0.
0: So my medic 2, medic 7-0.
2: Gross 9-0.
0: Terrible.
3: 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Be back tonight.

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0: Central, this lady on Chestnut Street, she didn't call 911. She is completely fine and does not want EMS. She has refused all care, EMS services. We're going to be back in service.
2: 1505. Boy, 55338. Tom, Mary Boy, 55338. 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
3: We're showing their record on 1038 serial number. She counted Mary B. Boy 55338.
2: Yeah, well.

0: four Folsoms. I got 27, 29, check. 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

0: one count all units in reference to that last bolo from Vance County. All units reference to that last jailbreak and runaway inmates, two black males from Vance County. Correction on those vehicles, same would be a red in color Ford truck. Correction, black in color Ford truck. Tag number would be King Mary Young 9427. King Mary Young 9427. Same would be a black in color Ford truck. Locate stop and hold for Vance County Sheriff Office. 1512.
1: Swan County. When you run that 28, what county is that tag come back to?
2: Stand by.
3: Fort Wells
2: Central. Slam.
3: And for that name I ran, if you would just attach it to this 1061, you can clear D. Daver reference, careless and reckless.
2: Camel.
0: Hey.
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0: City units. Facility subject 11, 689 Jefferson Street, 689 Jefferson Street. Cause of eyes just trying to turn our Jeep around. A female brought out two pit bulls and a rake and is threatening to hit her with a rake. Central's clear, 1515.
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0: House is clear.
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2: 310 Baker, tell me in the area. She obviously turned off. She was unsure where she was at. She was plotting the area of Jefferson Street, right there at 689.
3: 10-4, I'm out with them. It's going to be a dirt path at the corner of Jefferson and Powell down in the bottom. I'll be out with the female at the rake.
4: 10-4, odor was coming from the neighbor in the farm, and it was cooking. No fire hazard, man, something they would all fire.

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0: Tom Lincoln Zebra. Yes, ma'am.

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1: Ten four, I'll be in route.
0: 10-4.
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1: 10-4.
2: One on one, 201. I'm gonna ease that way. He's up today.
1: 10-4.

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1: Negative.
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0: 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Sir, I got a pending warrant service from Max's office.
1: 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Sign the same to 313.
0: Terrible.
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0: Station 5 Fire Department, North Carolina Forestry Services, Warren County EMS. We just respond to 562 Manson Drury Road, 562 Manson Drury Road, cross streets of Jordan Farm Road, Will and Caps Road. Call advice, he has a brush fire in his yard. Also, the lawnmower is on fire.
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0: door. She's stopping on the on-ramp. I'm about to just pull her over.
1: Yeah, she doesn't take this next exit.
0: Oh.
2: EMS may need to come check her out. I mean, I understand she knows what day it is, but she's some lost ability to get to her doctor's appointment. She's ended up where she ended up at with no care.
1: Did Daddy drive exit? You gonna go ahead and get off the road.
2: 10-4, I'm just pulling up over here at Rural Health Group.

0: Charles, this is going to be right here at Michael Fleming.
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0: Hey, Vic, we got to stop right here. 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
1: Send us direct. 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
0: Hey, 311, sister.
1: Go ahead.
0: If you have EMS 25 is on 85 South, coming up on the Dabney Drive exit, 77-year-old female, and seems to be confused.

sent for the EMS. Need you to respond. I need to check out a 70-year-old female. It's going to be I-85 at the 213 southbound. You have law enforcement. Central Clear, 1549.

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0: 7 or 30. What's your 20?
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0: Ridgeway, 5-4, man.

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0: 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They did leave a voicemail.
1: She said she dropped a sister off at some kind of ice center nearby, so maybe we can try to locate her.
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0: 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She's having like a dry cough. I'm going to drive her vehicle. She gave me permission to drive her vehicle to the PVA of NPH. Just a heads up.
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0: That's a 911 hang up call. I'm after A1 Taylor phone line. 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

0: 8 to 7. 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
0: 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Beginning mileage when ready.
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0: Seven eight seven four nine. Your time.
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0: 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Oh. At the request of Halifax County, need response to 1066 Mills Road, 1066 Mills Road, reference to a carbon monoxide alarm. The homeowner did change the battery in the alarm, but it's still going off.
1: Oh, one is interrupting. 10-4. 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
2: 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He's looking at same through a camera. 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
0: Are there any pending calls in the county?
1: 哪个？
0: 10-4, I'll be available for calls until the next shift come in.

0: 310 Baker. Number Fast State Urgent Care has called in and advised they wonder if they can come off the lockdown. They advise this in protocol when something happens in the city. They want a 21.
1: Sorry, can you 10 on that?
0: Fast Pace Urgent Care wants 21 in reference to them coming off lockdown. And then it's going to be in the cattle.
1: 10-4, I'll give them a 21.
0: So.
2: Medicaid Central.
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0: 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What's the location of that fast pace urgent care?
1: Thank you.

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1: Damn. Oh.

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0: 10-4-3, the SO. Indian mileage, wind ready.
1: Oh, what?
0: 78759, 78759, return.
1: 3-3-9-2.

0: 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CM4, I have a 263. It's coming in front of Walgreens, 1411 Oxford Road. She's advising a silver ash brown.
1: Storytelling, I don't know. Send me, I'm right here on court.
2: So,

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0: Phil. So.

0: Central to 3, Sam Baker. 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
1: Yeah,

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Be on the lookout for Betty Ann Schultz. Moy Nathan. 75-year-old white female, 5'2", 85 pounds, blonde hair, blue eyes. Suffering from Alzheimer's, dementia, other cognitive impairment. Last seen at 3202 Crystal Oaks Lane, Morehead City, leaving on a silver Nissan Cube. North Carolina 28, Henry David, 6156 L. Lincoln. Henry David, 6156 L. Lincoln. Possibly around to Maryland. That's located. Stopping over Morehead City PD, Central Clear 1650.

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2: 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Fire alarm at 132 Pine Ridge Drive, 132 Pine Ridge Drive. Cross streets is going to be Lakewood Drive. And as a Zone 19 general fire alarm.
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2: Just had a female come to the door, open the door, and said, come on in. So we going in. 10-4.
3: Come to the side. Come on, everybody. Come up there.
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0: Warren County, 124 is on scene. 1204 and 1205 will be out for investigation.
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1: 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Mr. Evans advised kids are throwing rocks at his mother's house and at him, no weapons. 34
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0: 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We're looking in, don't see anything right now. We'll investigate, let you know.
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0: Central David 16. 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

0: Attention Warren County EMS, seek this 59 emergency, 1486 Dr. Martin Luther King Jr. Boulevard, 1486 Dr. Martin Luther King Jr. Boulevard, cross streets of Isham Road, 37-year-old male, diabetic problem, his blood sugar is reading at 500.
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3: 10-4, reference Morris Wilson. Juveniles left right of our rival county is tonight. G. George.
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0: 1041.
1: Tell him.
2: I got a 1050 PD only Ruin Creek Road at the on ramp 85-212.
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5: 311 Central, reassign that 1050 to my unit.
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0: 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Victor Adam William, 1139.
1: Warren County Car 8, 2005 Chevy Tahoe, Kayla Williams, 66 Meadow Way, Henderson, same as active.
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3: 216 on Lori Street, 216 Lori Street. And the caller has a 15-year-old daughter who's tearing up her room, max now, kicking the wall, no injuries.
2: Ten-four.

0: One count is on three. 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Have a female subject sitting in the car. Call about she's been there about 3 hours. Same be on a gold Nissan. Be a black female, small frame. We'll be dispatching EMS. Same be in the second parking lot on the right hand corner.
1: Temple,

0: Central Warren County EMS Station 2 first responders need to respond to emergency traffic in the area of 128 Norana Pines Drive. In the area of 128 Norana Pines Drive, a 78-year-old female has been sitting in a vehicle for 3 hours. Should be in the second parking lot on the gold Nissan. Also, she does have history of heart attack.
1: EMS levels in Route 5.
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0: 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We'll be transporting Mariah Graham Henderson. My start of my hours when you're ready.
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1: Warren County EMS 1, I apologize. Can you repeat the address? 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Tag radio interference.
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1: I'm just going to be 1757 and right to the outside.
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0: EMS 1, Warren County. We're out at the hospital, ending mileage on your right.
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0: That'll be 121-810, 121-810.
1: Careful.

0: Yeah, Colin.
1: 3:20, sir. Perfect at 10:50, you put 311 on. I'll be around to say.
0: Yeah.
2: Good.
3: 5 is a message, 1705 on Orlando Road. Father called the guys.
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0: Attention all calls. Fed a copy, Bolo reference, Vance County. 1 County all calls. Bolo 42, jailbreak, runaway inmates, as well as possible subject vehicle. Be on the lookout for 2 black males, one by the name of LaShawn Knott, DOB 721-2004, and a Michael Miles, DOB 124-1993. Suspects were last seen on Young Street, headed towards apartments on Young Street. Also be on the lookout for a white, older model Chevrolet Tahoe, 1028 Victor Frank Lincoln, 8121. Also be on the lookout for second vehicle, possibly a black and color Ford truck, 1028 King Mary Young, 9427, King Mary Young, 9427, and located stop and hold for Vance County Sheriff's Office, 1 County Clear, 1821.
1: Going on, Eric. 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
0: North Carolina 4th Street about it.
1: 4th Street direct.
0: This is the first complaint. There's no backup. I'm not going to clear 18-1.

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0: Last time you get a call at 1705.
1: Did
0: you say 2015?
1: 10-4, year 2015.
0: Ford is not a house here. It's just 1707, 1705 would be the house next to it, just an empty lot. And adjacent across the street from that is an abandoned building that's boarded up. If you don't have further, make notes. 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

0: It's going to be out at 1707, but I doubt anyone from here called.
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0: Central to Charles 11.
1: 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You might be out of PSO.
0: Careful, how is this only subject 1300 Gun Club Road, call advised family members trying to fight, no weapons.

0: That's 1785.
1: D12, I cannot copy you. Your modulation is low.
0: Out that central. Let me get the microphone. I'll be out at 1785.
2: Central.
1: 323.
2: Denny, him there. Central. Reference this 1015. Did anybody call about the 18-wheeler? Perhaps? Or do you only have one call?
1: Just that one call.
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0: 12 Central, is the caller on scene?
1: Negative, not the time of the call. He was on the way. C-1110.
2: David 14, Central.
1: David 14.
2: 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You can show me the number at the gun club as well.

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0: 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They have no idea what he's talking about. I'm going to be 10-8, Frank.
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1: 对方不一定要 follow service， 上帝也不是随时给你勾。We've got a call now that somebody else said they're going door to door in the area of 6109 Hicksport Road, driving a silver car, out of state tags. 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

0: entrance fee, Toya.
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0: Chief, I have a male subject calling. He says he's at the brick house beside, correction, the house beside the brick church at 4770 Dixville Road, a chapel subject. Strangest rifle at 1056 about someone stole some cigarettes.
2: Yes, 6-10-15-42.

0: EMS Southwalk and first responders to emergency traffic. 1354 Ruin Creek Road, Harriet Baptist Church. Just responding to a 50-year-old male not conscious. He is breathing. Central Clear 1856.
1: EMS direct. Medic 1, essentially.
0: Medic 1.
1: En route.

0: It's Charles 11. Okay, so I'll put him on a public service at the sheriff's office. I'm a sergeant from Virginia.
1: All right.

0: Central, I think he might be tied up inside somewhere. Can you try and pop open service? Or you want me to try and reach him?
1: Central to David 16.
0: David 16, go ahead.
1: Chief Aldis, talk to an officer at the Sheriff's Office, a special agent. Can you advise if y'all clear that?
0: Stand by, advise.

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1: 10-4.

0: 这就叫做呀。Call a call back from Vicksburg Corrections and Church. Thank you, can disregard.
1: Mark,

0: kinetic unit en route for Harriet from 500.
1: Medic 1, go ahead.
0: Medic 1, when you come on Ruin Creek off of Tiny Brow, it's going to be the first entrance on your right to the church.
1: Mechanical.

0: calls up and said, Charles Polk, that's up from H. Hater. What's Polk's service?
1: 10-4.
0: 14, did you need me to come on level 2 to Hicksboro?
2: Ten, right now, I'm on the way to 6109 to speak with the caller, and then I'm heading to Burnside.

0: Go ahead.
1: Last name Arnold, first name Bobby, be Bobby Arnold, approximate age between 40 years old.
0: Sam, or Sam,

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0: Suspicious subject, food line, 377 Raleigh Road, 377 Raleigh Road. Call advised, the customer advised him there's suspicious people sitting beside the store. No description.
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1: Good.
0: Tim, I'm going to need a date of birth for that, so we have several out of North Carolina.
2: 321 Central. I got the OL for that subject.
0: Go ahead with it.
2: 3023-4722.
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0: 1042.

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1: Good.
0: Okay.
1: Four.
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1: Before now, he's advising that he's been hit by a vehicle. We got EMS and first responders in route. C12, you direct.

0: Central Coast Verified Department, EMS Central Coast Verified Department, respond emergency traffic to 06 Borough Road and Steve Dickerson Road. It was a vehicle versus a pedestrian, a blue BMW. To his ankle. Central clear, 1920.
1: Central for 420.

0: the Central. They're going to be at the church.
1: He's not going to have the house directly across from Steve Dickerson Road.
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1: 9-2-1-4.
2: I'm 1042.
1: 1223. Go ahead.

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0: 29, okay.
1: What?
0: Calling me 1080 Edward. Knock on the door, ring the doorbell. No one came to the door.
1: Just

0: Hospital 323. If I have a trespassing subject sheet, 619 Roaring Creek Road, POP 7, North Carolina, tags will be Mary John Robert 2020, MJR 2020, white Ford Fiesta. Could be a black female with dreadlocks, pink top, and black shorts, panhandling.
1: Hello.

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1: Medic 1.
0: 1's back in service.
1: Medic 2.
2: Medic 2 to Central.
1: Medic 2.
2: En route, Mara Pyro.
1: 1942.
3: Big Pearl Road Command, Central.
1: Command.
3: Command's terminated on Company 4 personnel units. Clearing this, sir.
1: 1942.

0: 我先。
1: That's right.
0: And

0: 321 Century. You can also run the OLI place in CADNOTES.
1: Therefore, you need reback on both, or just attach same?
0: Only if there's 29s.
1: 10-4, the vehicles are rentals, so negative on that one.

0: 4:38.
1: That's 10-4. County failed to provide us with the information, but medic 2 transported 1 patient to Mariah Parent.
0: 10-4, Raleigh. There's no vehicles out here. Are they advising it's a hit and run?
1: 10-4, they are. The victim is the one that called it in to them. No vehicle description.
0: 10-4, can you get all this to CAD, please?
1: 10-4, I have it now.
2: Attempt armed suspect, 4381 Warrenton Road, 4381 Warrenton Road. Apologize. She dropped her friend, Shakira Solomon, off at that location to get her belongings. The friend is now texting her, advising that Shella Burwell is on scene, trying to kill her with a knife. No further at this time. Central Clear, 1947.
3: Well, 11 will be en route Central. Someone C. Charles represent. Good to be.
4: Third one, can I be in route?
2: Well, that caller hung up before I could ask for any weapons on scene.

0: If you would just advise us HP that they were transported by EMS.
1: Yeah, we are.

EMS to respond to non-emergency at 173 Kings Garden Lane, 173 Kings Garden Lane, Clark Street, North LA 1 North, Bay Area, got 851-year-old female, sick person.

0: Do you have a direct more soon?
1: 10-4. 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Caller advised patient couldn't walk.
0: So,

0: Da sudar mucho.
1: ¿Cuál?
0: EMS 11, EMS 11 and F.
1: Careful.

0: 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I'll be 1023.
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0: 10-4, just for your 10-14, caller from Burnside called back, advised that caller was just at his neighbor's house, left out going towards Stagecoach, had no further. Just wanted me to let you know. Advise if you want me to open call back up.
1: Okay, how you doing?

0: 20 number. Can you clear me today? Yeah, we're... Chicken's got it. We still have to get by us and not one of them call.
1: 10-4.
2: Credit for it.

0: 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Two is out of Mariah, apparently.
1: Thank you, good day.